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At least a couple of weeks since I last slept, kept taking sleepers. But now I keep myself pet. Deeper still, the night I write by candlelight, I find insight, fundamental movement. 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

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I said, you look so fine that I really wanna make you mine. 4, 5, 6, come on and get your kicks. 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